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0: Lady Gaga and Doechii are number one this week with Runway. Monday through Sunday, I can turn a dance floor into a runway. Turn it up, talk, Monday. But will they make it another week at the top of the chart? 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

Frankie in Hollywood, Duran Duran in Rio, or Wham in Heaven. It all adds up to 80s heaven, and you can snatch a slice of it this Saturday afternoon between 4 and 6pm as we go back to the 80s with me, Tony Francis. We'll have the Twin Spin, Tony's 12-inch and the Child's Choice, as well as 2 hours of great music from the best decade in history, right here on 88.6 Island.

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0: Frankie in Hollywood, Duran Duran in Rio, or Wham in Heaven. It all adds up to 80s heaven, and you can snatch a slice of it this Saturday afternoon between 4 and 6pm as we go back to the 80s with me, Tony Francis. We'll have the Twin Spin, Tony's 12-inch, and the Child's Choice, as well as 2 hours of great music from the best decade in history, right here on 88.6 Island Radio.
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0: 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Stand clear of the doors, please.
1: It was a German adaptation of Heidi, shown on the BBC in the late 70s. You probably remember the theme more than the actual programme itself, which accounts for a lot of TV stuff, really, if you think about it.

I have waiting for you such a plethora of birthday filers. There's Bob Dylan, Paul Weller, Stevie Nicks, Cilla Black, Gladys Knight, Francis Rossi and Gary Brooker. A 1975 US number one that just eked its way into our top 40 that year, Stupid Chipoldy. The Godmother of Soul has her only 90s hit in Britain played and stalled at 2, 1967 and 1983. Will that do you? And lots of good stuff like this.

That's his career over then. Those Abigails kissing teachers. It was a different time 50 years ago. Hot House, Flowers Don't Go, Creation. And Painter Man started off the show with First Class and Beach Baby. Welcome along. This is Steve Bishop with another old record club. And the first of our Stalled at Two records has a very, very quiet intro. So you've got to listen out to this very carefully. Told you it was quiet.

Well, it must have taken a heck of a song to stop that from getting to number one. And it was. It was May 1983, Heaven 17 at 2 with Temptation. Spandau Ballet at number one then with True, see? And before that, May 1967 at 2, Mamas and the Papas, dedicated to the one I love, kept from the number one position by the Tremolos that particular week. And Silence is Golden. There you go, that makes up this week's Stalled at 2. You want a birthday file? You've got one coming right after this from The Fortunes with a song that was co-written by Lindsay DePaul and some fella called Ron Roker. It's a storm in a teacup.

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0: The question is he still wearing that red leather codpiece at 70 years of age?
1: I hope he's washed it.
0: There's a thought. Hope you're not eating. Happy birthday, Larry Blackmon. Born in New York, 24th of May 1956. Lead singer and founder of the funk R&B band Cameo. He's also been a backing vocalist for Cyndi Lauper and Ry Cooder as well. One of my faves of theirs, Candy, number 27, 2 weeks, November into December 1986. Shares a birthday with Bob Dylan, who was born Robert Zimmerman in Minnesota, 1941, 24th of May. Iconic singer-songwriter with over 40 LPs to his name. In a 60-year-plus career, he's been influential in popular music and culture since his first release way back in 1964. And being a travelling Wilbur as well brought him even more success. 13 top 30 hits in the UK, including this one, Watching the River Flow, number 24 for 2 weeks in August 1971.

0: Savage. Oh!
1: Bit of guitar feedback as well. Happy birthday, Paul Weller, born John Weller in Woking, Surrey, 25th of May, 1958. Guitar playing modfather and singer-songwriter who fronted the Jam from 76 to 83, the Style Council from 83 to 89, and has been solo since. It was back to August 1977 for that number 13 hit there from the Jam. That was All Around the World. Donny Elbert's born in New Orleans, 25th of May, 1936. He died back in 1989 now. A soul singer with a powerful falsetto voice, who had three top 30 hits in the early 70s and did a pretty good cover of Where Did Our Love Go, number 8 for 2 weeks, January into February 1972.

in a multi-octave vocal range. She was lead singer of German synth-pop group Alphaville. Big in Japan was their big pan-European hit, and here it got to number 8 in September 1984. Ryan Ennis, born in Liverpool, 26th of May 1940, vocalist and lead guitarist with Merseybeat band The Swinging Blue Jeans, who had 5 top 40 hits in the mid-60s. This was their last charting single. The Burt Bacharach and Hal David song, Don't Make Me Over, they took it to number 31 in February 1966.

Stevie Nicks. Couldn't be anybody else, really, could it? Born Stephanie Lynn Nicks, Phoenix, Arizona, 26th of May, 1948. Happy birthday to her. Collaborated with Lindsay Buckingham in the early 70s, and then they both joined a rejuvenated, or reincarnated, really, Fleetwood Mac, with whom she still tours today. She's also charted as a solo artist, and when originally released, I Can't Wait got to just number 54 here in February 1986, but a remix version did get back into the top 50 in 1991. On to the 27th of May, remembering Cilla Black, OBE, born Priscilla White in Liverpool, 1943. She died 11 years ago now. 21 UK hit singles for the former cloakroom attendant at Liverpool's Cavern Club, and who went on to become a TV host and front two of ITV's most popular and long-running entertainment shows. Surprise, Surprise and Blind Date. Strange but true. Back to 1964 for this number seven hit, August into September, It's For You.

It's for me. It's for you. You know, Susie Sue also has a birthday to the 27th of May, born Susan Ballion in Southwark, London, 1957. A one-time Sex Pistols groupie who sang with her group The Banshees. She was also in The Creatures and recorded as a solo artist as well. This is Christine, number 22 in June 1980.

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6: Πομόνης Entertainment Business. 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It's party time.

That version did better in our charts than the Buzzcocks original version did. I'm sure Pete Schelling was very thankful for the royalty checks. Happy birthday, Roland Gift, born in Birmingham, 28th of May 1961, an actor who was in the films Sammy and Rosie Get Laid and Scandal in the 80s. And as a singer, he fronted Fine Young Cannibals. Ever Fallen in Love got to number 9 in April 1987. Gladys Knight, born in Atlanta, 28th of May 1944, which makes her 82. Yes, it does, yeah. She is the Empress of Soul, a renowned vocalist with her backing group The Pips, made up of her brothers and cousins on Motown and then Buddha Records from the mid-60s to the late 80s. She has 7 Grammys and acted in films and TV roles as well. This is Take Me in Your Arms and Love Me, number 13 in July in 1967.

That's one of the 340 songs in my top 10 favourite songs of the 80s. That one. Steve Strange, who was born Stephen Harrington, Caer Philly, in Wales on the 28th of May 1959, sadly died in 2015. Former nightclub host and promoter who went on to front new wave synth pop group Visage and subsequently became one of the most influential figures behind the new romantic movement of the early 80s. The fantastic Mind of a Toilette got to number 13, March into April 1981. Back to the 60s again now. John Fogerty, born in Berkeley, California, 1945, 28th of May. Founder, lead singer and guitarist with Creedence Clearwater Revival, writing many of their hits, and also Status Quo's anthemic Rocking All Over the World. Bit of Proud Mary? Why not? This got to number 8 in July 1969.

Talking of status quo, you see, we don't just throw this show together, you know. Although it does sound like it. Happy birthday, Francis Rossi, born in Forest Hill in southeast London, 29th of May 1949. Co-founder, lead singer, lead guitarist and writer of many songs for Status Quo. He and his group opened the Live Aid concert at Wembley Stadium in 1985. He was appointed an OBE in 2010 with his longtime Quo partner Rick Parfitt for services to music. He still plays live as well and he's releasing new material. And the two of them wrote that one, Liars, a double A-side with Don't Drive My Car, got to number 11 in January 1981. Shares a birthday with the late Gary Brooker, born in Hackney in East London, 29th of May 1945. He died 4 years ago. Pianist, lead singer and founding member of Procol Harum. He also worked with Eric Clapton and Alan Parsons. He was awarded an MBE in 2003 in recognition of his charitable services. I think that Manfred Mann's Earth Band nicked this start for their Davies on the Road again. This is Procol Harum with Quite Rightly So. Only got to number 50 in April 1968.

was a very silly record, but it was quite catchy as well. Remembering Sir Monty Rock III. That's a bit of a made-up name, isn't it? He was actually born Joseph Montanez Jr. in New York on the 29th of May, 1942. He only died last February, a celebrity hairdresser of outrageous performances on American TV shows in the late 60s and early 70s. Keen on reinventing himself, his mid-70s LP of disco songs led to a couple of singles that proved popular in New York's emerging dance clubs. They were hits both sides of the Atlantic. There was Get Dancing, and he followed it up with that one, I Wanna Dance With You. Got to number six here. Yes, really number six in May 1975. Moving on quickly, 30th of May, Stephen Tintin Duffy, born Birmingham, 1960. Founding member of Duran Duran, but left the band a year before they signed to EMI and made it big. How's your luck, eh? Having gone solo, he cracked the UK charts mid-80s with a top five hit, Kiss Me, and followed it up with this one, Icing on the Cake, number 14 for 2 weeks in June 1985.

Let's also wish a happy birthday to these musicians, whether they're still with us or not. Mick Ronson, pretty sure he left us quite a few years ago, didn't he? Chaz and Dave's Dave Peacock, Kylie Minogue, Patti LaBelle, Neil Finn, he was in Crowded House and Split Ends, Graham Fenton of Matchbox, Prince Buster, and Gladys Horton. That's strange, you don't hear the name Gladys for decades, do you? And that, lo and behold, two appear in this week's birthday file. Gladys Horton, born in Florida, 1945 on the 30th of May, and she died back in 2011. Founder and lead singer of the popular Motown all-female vocal group The Marvelettes, When You're Young and In Love was their only UK hit, but had so many more stateside, like Playboy. This is a US number 7 in 1962, and a Steve Bishop hold is after this.

0: Gaga and Doechii are number one this week with Runway.
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only taken me a while to get around to playing that. And the reason being is over here in the corner of my studio, I've got this little pile of records and CDs there. I think, oh, I must play that. And as the weeks go on, I keep adding to it. And that's sort of like been stuck at the bottom for ages. Hamilton, Joe, Frank and Reynolds. Not a solicitors, but an LA soft rock trio of the 70s. Dan Hamilton, Joe Frank Carollo and Tommy Reynolds. Guitarist and lead vocalist, bassist and multi-instrumentalists respectively. They had been in 60s band The T-Bones and released 4 albums and 9 singles in America during the early 70s. Fallen in Love was the title track to their 3rd album, by which time Reynolds had actually left the group. The single went to number 1 in the States and even crossed over here at number 33 for 2 weeks, September into October 1975. The band disbanded for good in 1980. Hamilton continued to write and publish songs, including film themes, but died in 1994. He was only 48. Steve Bishop-Oldie this week. That was Hamilton, Joe Frank and Reynolds and Fallen in Love.

it is, Little Genie and Medicine Head, Rising Sun. 90s record time, and, well, you'll know who this is. In fact, I mentioned her very name 20

Well, I may have heartlessly left her out of the birthday file, so I did the next best thing. Made Patti LaBelle my 90s track. The godmother of soul, she was a regular in the American charts from the early 70s and for the next five decades. Known here for her group LaBelle and their hit Lady Marmalade, and also for her mid-80s duet with Michael McDonald, On My Own. The Right Kind of Lover came from her 12th solo studio album, Gems, and despite it also appearing in Eddie Murphy's Beverly Hills Cop 3 soundtrack, it was a disappointing Billboard Hot 100, number 61, and here only her only hit in the 90s, a number 50, August into September 1994. But it's reasonably inoffensive and radio-friendly, so I played it. This week's Nice in the 90s, that was Patti LaBelle and The Right Kind of Lover.

Peter and Gordon, Nobody I Know. oldrecordclub@hotmail.co.uk if you want to get in touch with the emails, and just look me up as well. Steve Bishop, Old Record Club on Facebook. Adam Faith concluding things for this week. I'll see you same time, same place next week. Till then, ta-da. Oh.

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1: The father of a student who killed himself with a poison supplied by a Canadian man wants him extradited. Kenneth Law has pleaded guilty to aiding suicide in Canada, but won't be tried here in the UK. That's despite prosecutors claiming the products he sold are linked to the deaths of 73 British people. This includes philosophy student Thomas Parfitt, who died aged 22 after purchasing a substance online. His father is frustrated that authorities in the UK won't pursue a legal case.
2: I can kind of accept that as it's unprecedented, then people are learning as they go through. But what we're trying to do is squeeze the shape of this case into the wrong shape hole, rather than change the hole.
1: US President Donald Trump is deciding whether to move forwards with a deal to extend the Iran ceasefire. He held a meeting with his advisors on Friday, but hasn't yet made a decision on the agreement, which involves reopening the Strait of Hormuz. Iran says it's not yet been finalised. John Swinney has stepped up his calls for Holyrood to be given control over energy, insisting it's the only way to end the current Westminster rip-off. The Scottish First Minister says handing over energy powers would allow his government to end the hated windfall tax on oil and gas and could cut household bills for people across Scotland. And after ending a 22-year wait for a Premier League title, Arsenal now have their eyes set on the European crown. They take on Paris Saint-Germain in the Champions League final in Budapest. Boss Mikel Arteta says they'll need to work hard to win.
3: We are here because we have earned the right to be here in the manner that we have played and performed in the competition. And we're going to have to earn the right to go and win the trophy.
1: Kickoff is at 5 p.m. And a man from South London is about to become the first person in the world to complete 1,000 park runs. 43-year-old Darren Wood first took part in October 2004. From Radio News Hub, I'm Grace McIntosh.
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5: 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Gisli Brynjolfsson from Iceland Air explains.
6: Yeah, we're looking for the worst photographer in the world to be able to prove that AI-generated photos of Iceland are not necessary. And for that, you will be paid $50,000. 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
7: Well, good morning. We're back again for today. 3 hours. We're going for the long haul today. First of all, we got to wish Penny a retrograde happy birthday for yesterday because she's reached the grand old age of 21.
8: Again.
7: So, again, yeah. So, Penny, if you're recovering from yesterday, just relax, take it easy. We're here for you and... just enjoy yourself. You deserve it. Well, getting back to the weather, what have we got for you? Well, we're expecting a high of 24 degrees today. Yeah, that will be a real field of 29 degrees, so it may go a little bit higher. The air quality is set to be fair, and there's a slight breeze from the south-southeast. So all in all, it's not going to be a bad day. Tomorrow morning, the expected low will be 17 degrees. So it's going to be a warm day, warm evenings. I think generally you can just enjoy yourself and just take it steady. If you're here on holiday, that's what it's got to be about. A holiday, a rest, enjoy yourself. But remember, if you are enjoying yourself, there are other people that have come here to relax and just stay a little quieter. So be considerate, won't you? Anyway, we've got the rest of the ads coming up and we'll be back after the ads with a few tracks for you and some historic information about things that have happened on this day in the past. Stay tuned to us. We'll be back shortly.

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0: right. 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Got to collect the new menus from the printers. 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
3: Well, as I said, we're back again for a three-hour stint today, and it's a beautiful sunny day out there. Now, what could be better than on a sunny day than taking you back to the 60s? We're going to kick off with a track by the Beach Boys and follow that up with one from Booker T and the MGs. Here come the Beach Boys.

0: There you go, classic 60s summer start to their first hour of the show. That was the Beach Boys, and then we were followed up by Booker T and the MGs. Valerie, have you got a bit of history for us on this day,
1: yes,
0: please?
1: Yes, on this day in 2024, Donald Trump is convicted of falsifying business records in his New York trial. Now, the first time a former president of the United States has been found guilty in a criminal case. However, as current events show, this didn't end his political life. Anyway, on this day in 2019, EE switched on UK's first high-speed 5G mobile network service, with those in London, Cardiff, Edinburgh, Belfast, Birmingham and Manchester being the first to get the faster services. However, Hawaii 5G phones were excluded from the launch, thanks to a recent US ban on American companies dealing with the Chinese-owned Hawaii. Now, currently, we are seeing that bowing to the dictates of American companies is not always in the best interest of the UK as a whole, as in the case of the gradual selling off of the more profitable parts of the NHS to American pharmaceutical companies, which has impacted badly on the service available to the UK public.
0: Well, I would tend to agree with that, although as a DJ, we can't really comment, can we? But we're going to anyway. We've got a couple of tracks coming up now, one from David Bowie and then one from the Box Tops. See if you can't sing and dance to these. Here's David Bowie first.

0: Well, there they go. That was the Box Tops. And before that, with a low, slow and very quiet beginning, for which I apologise for forgetting, that was David Bowie with Space Oddity. Barry, got a bit more history for us, please?
1: Yes, on this day in 2013, Mark Bridger was found guilty of abducting and murdering five-year-old April Jones in a sexually motivated attack. Now, the schoolgirl went missing on the 1st of October 2012, near her home, sparking the biggest search in UK police history. Her remains were never found, but fragments of bone consistent with a juvenile human skull were found among ashes in the wood burner at Bridger's home, along with April's blood near to a number of knives, including one which had been badly burned. From the time of the arrest, Bridger, the 37th person to be given a whole life tariff, stuck steadfastly to his story that he could not remember where he had put April's remains.
0: Terrible. Shocking. Well, we've got a couple of tracks coming up. One from Brenda Lee, which has taken us way, way back. But before that, a classic from Lynyrd Skynyrd. Here comes Lynyrd Skynyrd first.
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0: Well, just to confuse you, I thought I'd give you all the air guitarists time to get their air guitars out of the box and tune them in. Here comes Lynyrd Skynyrd with Sweet Home Alabama.
1: One, two, three.

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0: Well, that was Brian Hyland taking us into the second part of the first hour. And before that, we had Lynyrd Skynyrd and a very, very young Brenda Lee. Now, Valerie, have you got a bit more history for us, please?
1: Yes, on this day in 2003, Michael Peter Hayes, known as Mickey Mouse, sadly died. He was an English record producer behind acts such as The Animals, Herman Hermits, The Nashville Teens, Donovan, Lulu, Susie Quantro, Hot Chocolate, Arrows, Racy and the Jeff Beck Group, often issued on his own RAK Records label. Now, after changing his name to Mickey Most in 1959, he travelled to South Africa with his wife Christina and formed a pop group called Mickey Most and his Playboys. The band had 11 consecutive number one singles, mostly with cover versions of Gene Vincent, Buddy Holly and Eddie Cochran songs. Returning to London in 1962, he appeared on package tours as well as recording Mr. Porter, a number 45 hit in the UK singles chart. Becoming tired of touring clubs, Mickey Most decided to concentrate on other aspects of the music industry. After spotting The Animals at Newcastle Club Agogo, he offered to produce their first single, Baby Let Me Take You Home, which reached number one in the UK singles. Their follow-up 1964 single, The House of the Rising Sun, became an international hit. He was inundated with requests from others to do the same for them, as had been done for The Animals. In 1995, his fortune was estimated at 50 million. Now, he was diagnosed with cancer in 2000 and sadly died aged 64 in 2003. A journalist thought most cancer could have been resulted from ingesting fibres from an asbestos-impregnated vinyl tiles, intended to improve soundproofing in his recording studios. We know someone like that too, don't we?
0: Yes, we do, yeah.
1: Exactly the same problem.
0: Very, very sad.
1: Mm.
0: Well, of course, we got to play you Baby Let Me Take You Home by The Animals, but we'll follow that up with one from Brian Poole and the Tremolos. And here's a bit of trivia for you. Did you realise that Brian Poole and the Tremolos were actually considered to be a better bet than the Beatles when they first did their auditions for George Martin?
1: Wow.
0: Yeah.
1: Wow.
0: Anyway, here's The Animals first.

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0: 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Every song has a memory.
1: You broke my heart, 'cause I couldn't dance. You didn't even want me around. But now I'm back to let you know that I can really shake 'em down.

0: Well, there you go. That was Brian Paul and the Tremolos, and before that, a classic from The Animals. Valerie, got a bit of history for us, please.
1: Yes, on this day in 1999, 53 people were killed in a stampede at a metro station in Minsk, Belarus. Now, the disaster happened when at least 1,000 people rushed into the metro station in the city centre to shelter from a heavy rainstorm. Many of the girls were wearing high-heeled shoes and some slipped on the wet floors and were trampled underfoot. Two police officers also died trying to control the crowd. Officials said 78 people were still in hospital, 37 of them in critical condition. Now, Mr. Lugaski insisted the police had not been to blame for the disaster. He also played down reports that many of the teenagers were drunk. Around 2,500 people had been attending a nearby concert when the storm broke. People outside the station did not know what happened inside the tunnel and kept pushing forward to get out of the rain. Eyewitnesses said one survivor said people kept arriving until there was almost no space. A witness later said that those that had fallen were left to lie there, while others simply ran over them. There was no escape.
0: Terrible. Well, we're going to play you a classic track that everybody seems to know, but very few people have heard the full version of it. So here comes Don McLean with American Pie, the full version.

0: Well, that particular track, if you're a person that likes the history of rock and roll and all things modern in terms of music, that sums up the history of all of it. Just think about the words and think about the things that have happened since the music died when Buddy Holly got killed. And that's what it's all about. Anyway, bit of history for us, please, Valerie.
1: On this day in 1972, the Angry Brigade, a small British group, went on trial over a series of 25 bombings throughout the United Kingdom. Now, the Angry Brigade was a British terrorist group responsible for a series of armed actions against the establishment in England between 1970 and 1972. Now, using small bombs, they targeted banks, embassies, a BBC outside broadcast vehicle, and the homes of Conservative MPs. In total, police attributed 25 bombings to the Angry Brigade. These bombings mostly caused property damage. One person was slightly injured. Of the eight people who stood trial, known as the Stoke Newington Eight, four were acquitted. John Barker, along with Hilary Creek, Anne Mendelssohn and Jim Greenfield, were convicted on majority verdicts and sentenced to 10 years. And lastly, on this day in 1972, five children died and 13 others were injured when a wooden roller coaster train came off its tracks at the Battersea Park Funfair in London. After the accident, the Big Dipper was closed and dismantled. With the lack of main attraction, the fair popularity quickly declined and the funfair closed in 1974.
0: Well, we've got time to squeeze in one track before we come up for the ads, news and weather. So here come the Brooks Brothers with a track called War Paint.
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1: The father of a student who killed himself with a poison supplied by a Canadian man wants him extradited. Kenneth Law has pleaded guilty to aiding suicides in Canada, but won't be tried here in the UK. That's despite prosecutors claiming the products he sold are linked to the deaths of 73 British people. This includes philosophy student Thomas Parfitt, who died aged 22 after purchasing a substance online. His father is frustrated that authorities in the UK won't pursue a legal case.
2: I can kind of accept that as it's unprecedented, then people are learning as they go through. But what we're trying to do is squeeze the shape of this case into the wrong shape hole, rather than change the whole.
1: US President Donald Trump is deciding whether to move forwards with a deal to extend the Iran ceasefire. He held a meeting with his advisors on Friday, but hasn't yet made a decision on the agreement, which involves reopening the Strait of Hormuz. Iran says it's not yet been finalised. John Swinney has stepped up his calls for Holyrood to be given control over energy, insisting it's the only way to end the current Westminster rip-off. The Scottish First Minister says handing over energy powers would allow his government to end the hated windfall tax on oil and gas and could cut household bills for people across Scotland. And after ending a 22-year wait for a Premier League title, Arsenal now have their eyes set on the European crown. They take on Paris Saint-Germain in the Champions League final in Budapest. Boss Mikel Arteta says they'll need to work hard to win.
3: We are here because we have earned the right to be here in the manner that we have played and performed in the competition. And we're going to have to earn the right to go and win the trophy.
1: Kickoff is at 5 p.m. And a man from South London is about to become the first person in the world to complete 1,000 park runs. 43-year-old Darren Wood first took part in October 2004. From Radio News Hub, I'm Grace McIntosh.
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5: 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Gisli Brynjolfsson from Iceland Air explains.
6: Yeah, we're looking for the worst photographer in the world to be able to prove that AI-generated photos of Iceland are not necessary. And for that, you will be paid $50,000. 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
7: Well, for those of you that were champing at the bit trying to listen to the Brooks Brothers, don't worry, we'll play those after the ads because they kicked the news kicked in very, very rapidly today. Anyway, what have we got in store for you weather-wise for the coming week? Well, looking here, I'm sorry, you're going to have to put up with sunshine. It's terrible. You're going to have to suffer temperatures of expected to be 29 degrees. I don't know what you're going to do. You're only here on holiday, so perhaps you'll just have to lie down on the beach and soak it all up, won't you? We got a wonderful looking forecast with the highest percentage of rain possibility this week is tomorrow at 2%. So I think we could probably discount that one. And as we go through the week, the early morning temperatures are going to be around about 19 degrees, which is generally hotter than majority of the people enjoy at the highest point of their day in other parts of the world. So we've got the best of both worlds. We've got high temperatures in the morning and even higher ones throughout the course of the day. Anyway, we got the rest of the ads coming up, so please stay tuned to us. We can guarantee you're going to get some good weather, so just sit back and listen to the rest of the ads, and then we'll try and play you some music to go along with that wonderful weather.
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0: Well, there you go. That was a track supposedly by the Brook Brothers, and it was supposedly called War Paint, but it was actually Little Eva with Locomotion. And whilst I like the, I love the track by Little Eva, I was looking forward to listening to the Brook Brothers. I haven't heard that one for years. Still, never mind. Time for a bit of history for us, please, Valerie.
1: On this day in 1964, Tom Morello, American singer, songwriter, guitarist and actor, was born. Now, he's known for his tenure with the rock band Rage Against the Machine and Autoslave between 2016 and 2019. Now, Morello was a member of the supergroup Prophets of Rage. He was also an occasional touring musician with Bruce Springsteen and E Street Band. Under the nickname The Night Watchman, Morello released his solo work together with Boots Riley. He formed Street Sweeper Social Club. Morello co-founded Axis of Justice, which airs a monthly program on Pacifica radio station, that's KP FK 90.7 FM in Los Angeles. Now, Morello writes and performs folk music under the alias of The Night Watchman. In late 2003, The Night Watchman joined other artists on the Tell Us the Truth tour. He was a participant in the Live for Gaza online event, which was in April 2021. It featured Gaza's first rock band, Osprey 5, and other Gaza artists.
0: Well, he's a great advocator of folk music, as you heard, Tom Morello. And I'm pleased that he was promoting the Gaza group. But as a promoter of folk music as well, what could be better than playing a track that is really all about working class people? It's from when his time with Bruce Springsteen and the E Street Band. This is The Ghost of Tom Joad, and it's from the classic book Grapes of Wrath by forgotten who now.
1: I'll get there in a minute,
0: but First of all, here's Bruce Springsteen and Tom Morello.

0: classic track there from Buddy Holly, but before that, that was Bruce Springsteen featuring Tom Morello. And anyone that's heard Tom Morello play, you can't mistake his guitar playing. And that was during the tour that was featuring the tracks that were put together from the book written by John Steinbeck called Grapes of Wrath. And if really you want to know what's going on in the world today, that book, even though it was written many, many years ago, just says it all, because it's all about the oppression of the working people. And I think Tom Morello is a great exponent of the rights of the working people and what they should be empowered to do. Anyway, bit of history for us, please, Valerie.
1: On this day in 1959, the first full-size experimental hovercraft, the SRNI, built by Saunders Roe and designed by Sir Christopher Cockerill, was launched at Cowes on the Isle of Wight. Now, Cockerill lived and died in Hythe. On this day in 1948, the British Citizenship Act conferred the status of British subjects on all Commonwealth citizens. However, current governmental initiatives are trying to reverse that conferred status on many of the descendants of those original Commonwealth citizens, hoping to reclassify them as non-UK citizens in an attempt to appease the right-wing voters who seem intent on repatriating all so-called illegal immigrants at all costs. And I put illegal as a, it's not really.
0: Yes, indeed.
1: However, there is a shortfall of labour to fill the job vacancies required to make the growing and harvesting of UK produce viable and the production of equipment for industry affordable. Also, there's a shortage of national health doctors and nurses. To put it simply, this attitude is not only overtly racist, it is also counterproductive.
0: Yes, indeed.
1: And I believe there's actually more people leaving the UK than actually coming into it.
0: There are. And I think if all the exponents of Brexit put their minds into gear and actually thought about it, if they want Brexit to succeed and for the UK to be able to stand on its own, then they need people to fill the jobs in both food production, national health system, and everything. And the people that are entitled to go there belong to the British Commonwealth that was formed many, many years before the people that are currently classifying them as illegal immigrants.
1: Well, if they're descendants, if they're actually descendants and in fact born in there, then they are British.
0: Yes, indeed. Anyway, soapbox is put away. There's a track coming up from The Who, and we'll follow that up with one from Buffalo Springfield. Here's The Who first.

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0: couple of tracks there, either side of the ads. That was For What It's Worth by Buffalo Springfield. And before the ads, we had The Who, I Can See for Miles. Valerie, a bit of history for us, please.
1: On this day in 1942, this is during World War One, the RAF carried out its first 1,000-plus bombing raid of Germany, sending 1,047 aircraft to bomb Cologne. Now, the commander-in-chief of RAF Bomber Command was Arthur Bomber Harris, and he had very definite ideas on the best and quickest way to win the conflict. Harris, it should be noted, others in high command, including Prime Minister Winston Churchill, believed that extensive and sustained area bombing, that is bombing in a large area simultaneously, conducted against Germany, was the most most important cities might bring about surrender without the necessity of a land attack. Now, it was hoped that civilian morale would be severely affected, negatively in the case of the German people and positively in the case of the British, especially after the bombing campaigns already suffered by British cities and London Blitz in 1940 and 41. Currently, this tactic has been adopted by Israel for many years in their sustained and illegal invasions of Palestine, Lebanon, Yemen, and even Syria.
0: Yes, it's incredible that tactics invented by a supposed war hero from the UK are being used elsewhere to dominate people. Bit of sunshine music coming up. How about one from the Kinks, Sunny Afternoon? And then we'll follow it up with one from Canned Heat, Going Up the Country. Here's the Kinks first.

0: Well, there you go. That was a couple of tracks there. One from the Canned Heat, and then one before that, one from the Kinks. Now, the Kinks track, that was the amended version of it, because the original Sunny Afternoon had some rather risque lyrics in there. But we won't go into that. Bit of history for us, please, Valerie.
1: Yes, on this day in 1937, Chicago police shot and killed 10 Labour demonstrators. Now, this was on Memorial Day. Several hundred individuals, white, black and Latino, men, women and children, were peacefully protesting at the Republic Steel on Chicago Far southeast side. The demonstrators presented the steel company with demands that included recognising their union, ratifying a labour agreement, raising wages, enhancing workplace safety and ceasing unfair labour practices such as suppressing and retaliating against union activities. Now, the National Labour Relations Act of 1935 had guaranteed workers the right to organise into a trade union, engage in collective bargaining and participate in collective actions like strikes. Now, Republic Steel had acquired more than $50,000 worth of tear gas to supply the Chicago police just 10 days prior. They also procured district white clubs fashioned from hacket handles, vastly different from the standard police nightsticks. Now, the Chicago police increased their force to 264 officers that afternoon. As the protesters marched, they faced a harrowing display of state force. The police threw tear gas canisters, fired bullets, and used their clubs to brutally bash the heads and bodies of the demonstrators. I have a bit more, but I will do that later.
0: And what year was that?
1: That was in 1937.
0: Yes, indeed. 1937. If you read the book by John Steinbeck about the grapes, it's called The Grapes of Wrath. This is the era that the workers were being suppressed. The very information that Valerie's just read out to you. We've got a couple of tracks coming up. One from Carole King, but before that, one from The Knack. See if you can sing along to these.

0: That was Carole King, and before that, it was The Knack with My Sharona. Now, Valerie, a bit more history for us, please. You were telling us about the brutality of the police in America.
1: That's right. There was the illegal acts of Republic Steel and the action of the Chicago police. Now, the New York Times and the Chicago Daily Tribune, owned by McCarthyists, presented an inaccurate picture, accusing the protesters of everything from initiating the violence on police to being under the influence of drugs and subscribing to communist ideologies. Fortunately, journalists and cameramen from other media outlets, including Paramount News, attended that day. Now, Paramount executives initially withheld the footage they captured, fearing that its release to the public might cause significant unrest or backlash. But it was ultimately released during the monumental US Senate investigation into the event. However, it doesn't bring back the 10 dead and the enormous number of people that were injured. And on this day in 1929, the British Labour Party won the general election with 287 seats. It resulted in a hung parliament. Now, despite receiving fewer votes than the Conservative Party, led by Prime Minister Stanley Baldwin, Ramsay MacDonald's Labour Party won the most seats in the House of Commons, with the Liberal Party led against by former Prime Minister David Lloyd George, regaining some of the ground lost in 1924 and holding the balance of power.
0: Yes, very, very difficult times then, because things were beginning to change. We got a track going to hopefully take us up to the ads, news and weather. A track from way back in the 60s, one from Craig Douglas. See if we can remember this one.
2: 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You sing along to them.

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1: The father of a student who took his own life after buying poison from a Canadian seller says there's no justice for his son. That's after prosecutors decided Kenneth Law will not face charges in the UK. That's despite the deaths of dozens of British victims being linked to products he sold online. One of those victims was 22-year-old student Thomas Parfitt, who died after taking poison purchased from Law. His father David says he's frustrated by the decision not to bring charges here.
2: It's immensely frustrating that there doesn't seem to be any effort to really understand the lessons here and to apply those lessons. It's quite apparent to me. And the way I measure that is that I still hear from parents who've lost people, recently a wife who'd lost her husband. It's exactly the same pattern.
1: Two men from Manchester have been jailed for a combined total of 24 years after the death of a man they crashed into. Uwais Hussein was driving at speeds of over 130 miles per hour in a 30 zone while inhaling nitrous oxide with his passenger Usman Mahmoud. They were sentenced yesterday for killing 50-year-old Sylvester Ayobami. It's one of the first times a passenger has been sent to prison for helping someone cause a death through dangerous driving. Premier League winners Arsenal are just one game away from landing their first trophy on Europe's grandest stage in their 140-year history. They face Champions League holders Paris Saint-Germain in the final in Budapest later. It's a huge day for Gunners fans like Nigel Withy.
3: Oh, this is magical. I was in Paris, for the last time we got in the final. And this beats that. That was magical. This is even better. Been a long time coming.
1: Kickoff is at 5 p.m. And if the sun's shining where you are, enjoy it while you can. Forecasters say June will begin with heavy rain for many of us while temperatures are expected to drop. From Radio News Hub, I'm Grace McIntosh.
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7: Well, what are we expecting for the weather for today? Well, as I said earlier, the expected high is 24 degrees with a real feel of 30 degrees. So if you're out there in the sun, don't forget, take some sunblock with you and drink water, try and keep hydrated. The air quality is set at fair. The wind has slightly increased to 9 kilometres an hour from the south-southeast, so there's just a gentle breeze blowing. But what you will find out is that if you're out on a quad bike riding around and you don't have your back or shoulders covered, that breeze will actually help burn your skin. Mm. So do take care and be safe out there, won't you? Anyway, we got the rest of the ads coming up, so please stay tuned to us. We'll be back shortly with some more information and more music.

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1: 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You'll find them down the side road behind Bonamici. 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

0: Taking us way back to the 60s and kicking off the third hour of the show today, yeah. Isn't it? Yeah. That was Sonny and Cher with a classic remake of a Bob Dylan song. Valerie, bit of history for us, please.
1: Yes, on this day in 1914, the new and at the time the largest Cunard ocean liner, RMS Aquitania, set sail on her maiden voyage from Liverpool to New York City. Now, in her 36 years of service, Aquitania has had the longest service career of any 20th century express liner, a record that stood until 2004, when the Queen Elizabeth II, with an ultimate career service of 40 years, became the longest serving liner. And on this day in 1911, the Indianapolis Motor Speedway, the first Indianapolis 500, ends with Ray Harron in his Mammon Wasp becoming the first winner of the 500-mile auto race.
0: Classic race in its own right. Well, we've got a couple of tracks coming up, one from Kenny Rogers, and then we'll follow that up with one from Chicago. Here's Kenny Rogers first.
2: On a warm summer's evening, on a train bound for nowhere, I met up with a gambler. We were both too tired to sleep, so we took turns

0: Well, that was Chicago, and before that, a classic from Kenny Rogers. Valerie, bit of history for us, please.
1: On this day in 1909, Benjamin David Goodman was born, known as Benny Goodman, an American clarinet player, songwriter and band leader, known as the King of Swing. His orchestra did well commercially. From 1935 until the mid-1940s, Goodman led one of the most popular swing big bands in the United States. His concert at Carnegie Hall in New York City on January the 16th in 1938 is described by a critic, Bruce Elder, as the single most important jazz or popular music concert in history. Jazz's coming out party to the world of respectable music. Now, Goodman's band started the careers of many jazz musicians. Now, during the year of racial segregation, he led one of the first integrated jazz groups, his trio and quartet. He continued performing until the end of his life while pursuing an interest in classical music. He died peacefully in 1986 at the age of 77 years old. Quite young, really.
0: Very young, yeah. Mm-hmm. Well, we can't let it go by without a track from Benny Goodman, and I don't think you could ever like any jazz music unless you had an interest in what Benny Goodman started, because he set so many people on the tracks for incredible careers. Here's Benny Goodman.

Well, there they go. That was Chicken Shack with I'd Rather Go Blind, a track that was revamped from the one that was originally recorded. Oh, gosh. My brain

0: gone to mush at the moment.
1: Never mind, darling.
0: Can't remember who it is. And before that, we had a track from Benny Goodman, Begin the Begin. Anyway, a bit more history for us, please. Help me dig my way out
1: right.
0: of this hole.
1: Well, Melvin Jerome Blank was actually born or known as Mel Blank. Now, he was a voice actor and a radio personality whose career spanned over 60 years, referred to as the Man of a Thousand Voices. He's regarded as the most influential voice actor of all times. He was best known for providing voices for Looney Tunes cartoons by Warner Bros. During the golden age of American animation. He is best remembered for providing the voices of Bugs Bunny, Daffy Duck, Tweety, Sylvester the Cat, Yosemite Sam, Willie E. Coyote, the Roadrunner, and the Speedy Gonzales, Marvin the Martian, Foghorn Leghorn, Tasmanian Devil, and it goes on. It's basically lots more. Now, he's also voiced the Looney Tunes characters Porky Pig and Elmer Fudd after replacing their original performers. Now, he began smoking at least one pack of cigarettes per day at the age of 9. Oh, gosh, that's sad, isn't it? And continued up to 1985, having quit smoking after being diagnosed with emphysema. He was later diagnosed with chronic obstructive pulmonary disease and died at the age of 81 from complications related to both illnesses in July 1989. Oh, dear, sad, isn't it?
0: Sad, but he put some brilliant voices to the cartoons. Well, we got the ads coming up, so please stay tuned to us. We'll be back afterwards with a couple of tracks for you.

0: Gaga and Doechii are number one this week with Runway.
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0: But will they make it another week at the top of the chart? 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

Karaoke in Hollywood, Duran Duran in Rio, or Wham in Heaven. It all adds up to 80s heaven, and you can snatch a slice of it this Thursday evening between 7 and 9pm as we go back to the 80s with me, Tony Francis. We'll have the Twin Spin, Tony's 12-inch, and the Charles Choice, as well as 2 hours of great music from the best decade ever, right here on 88.6 Island Radio.

0: Well, taking us into the last half hour of this particularly extended show, that was the Chiffons. Now, Valerie, got a bit of history for us, please?
1: Yes, on this day in 1899, Pearl Heart, a female outlaw of the Old West, robbed a stagecoach 30 miles southeast of Arizona. Now, a cross-dressing cigar-smoking outlaw, Pearl Heart became a media sensation after she robbed a stagecoach, cementing her place as one of the Arizona most notorious bandits. And on this day in 1983, New York City, 12 people were killed in a stampede on a recently opened Brooklyn Bridge. And the stampede occurred on Memorial Day, which at the time was always observed on May the 30th. When a large crowd flocked to the bridge, causing a pedestrian bottleneck. Now, when a woman fell down the stairs, another woman screamed, inducing a panic in the crowd. According to the New York Times, now, in a moment, the whole stairway was packed with dead and dying men, women and children piled upon each other in a writhing, struggling mass. As well as the 12 dead, at least 36 others were seriously injured.
0: Wow, that was in 1893. Wow.
1: Yeah.
0: I didn't know that bridge was... Oh, I suppose it must have been built then, yeah. Well, we got a couple of tracks coming up now. One from Chris Farlow and then one from Chubby Checker. See if you can't sing along to these. And if you can dance, don't get too overheated, will you? Because it's quite warm out there.
2: 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Music. That's our middle name.

Island Radio on FM, online, and on your smart speaker.

0: Well, a couple of great tracks there. That was, forgotten who it was. That was Chubby Checker. Oh, dear me. I think I'm getting old.
1: No, you're not.
0: I'm not allowed to, see. Barry, how about the last bit of history on this day, please?
1: On this day in 1820, we had the death, aged 33, of William Bradley, often known as Giant Bradley, or the Yorkshire Giant. He was the tallest recorded British man, measuring 7 feet 9 inches.
0: Wow.
1: He was born in Market Weighton, East Ridings of Yorkshire, where he lived all of his short life. After his death, he was buried inside the church because they feared grave robbing. And on this day in 1936, 11 days after he had his second wife, Anne Boleyn, beheaded, King Henry VIII married Jane Seymour, former lady-in-waiting to Anne. It seemed that he was in somewhat of a hurry to make things legal.
0: Yes.
1: And lastly, on this day in 1431, Joan of Arc, the French peasant girl who became a national heroine, leading French troops against the English, was burnt at the stake in Rouen for heresy.
0: Well, we've got a couple of tracks coming up now, one from Chuck Berry and then one from Cilla Black. So see what we can make of these. Here they come.
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0: Couple of tracks there, one from Cilla Black and before that one from Chuck Berry. Valerie, we've had a long extended show and we hope that everyone's enjoyed themselves, but we're back in again tomorrow, aren't we?
1: We are back in again tomorrow, and same time, it's 10 till 12.
0: Yeah.
1: But this Sunday we've got a very special quiz, which we hope a lot of people will have a go at guessing.
0: Yeah.
1: Normally we have one where we play music and give you guesses of a year.
0: Yeah.
1: When these are, but this time it is actually a film. Now, please have a go.
0: Yes, indeed.
1: Please have a go.
0: And it will help us because we've been toying with the idea of spreading the range of quizzes, and this is one of the options that we've got. And if it does pan out to be okay and you enjoy it, please let us know, won't you? Anyway, it's come around to that time again. Time for strange but true facts. Things to say around the dinner table when the conversation suddenly goes quiet. Everyone goes into a panic and no one knows who's going to speak next. See if you can use some of these unanswerable questions to start a conversation going. How can something be new and improved? If it's new, what is it improving on? And how come it's only your fingers and toes that get wrinkly in the shower and nothing else?
1: We know of.
0: That we know of, yes. And here's a conundrum for all the law officers out there. How do you handcuff a one-armed man?
1: Oh, dear. That's quite sad, isn't it?
0: It is somewhat, isn't it? Anyway, as I say, we've had a great time being with you. We hope you've enjoyed the music, and we hope you join us tomorrow. We're going to play you out with a few tracks, one from Cliff Bennett and the Rebel Rousers and one from Creedence Clearwater Revival. But for the meantime, take it easy out there. Enjoy the sun. Don't get burnt. And remember, there are other people trying to relax and enjoy their holidays as well. So from me, it's goodbye.
1: And from me, it's goodbye. And remember, everyone needs a hug. I know I always need one. Bye.
0: Bye for now.
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2: The father of a student who killed himself with a poison supplied by a Canadian man wants him extradited. Kenneth Law has pleaded guilty to aiding suicide in Canada, but won't be tried here in the UK. That's despite prosecutors claiming the products he sold are linked to the deaths of 73 British people. This includes philosophy student Thomas Parfitt, who died aged 22 after purchasing a substance online. His father is frustrated that authorities in the UK won't pursue a legal case.
3: I can kind of accept that as it's unprecedented, then kind of people are learning as they go through. But what we're trying to do is squeeze the shape of this case into the wrong shape hole, rather than change the hole.
2: A truck carrying Afghan refugees returning from neighbouring Pakistan has overturned on a highway in the east of the country, killing at least 18 people and injuring 35 others. Officials say 10 children and 5 women were among the dead, and the injured were taken to nearby hospitals for medical treatment. John Swinney has stepped up his calls for Holyrood to be given control over energy, insisting it's the only way to end the current Westminster rip-off. The Scottish First Minister says handing over energy powers would allow his government to end the windfall tax on oil and gas and could cut bills for people across Scotland. After ending a 22-year wait for a Premier League title, Arsenal now have their eyes set on the European crown. They take on Paris Saint-Germain in the Champions League final in Budapest later. Boss Mikel Arteta says they'll need to work hard to win.
4: We are here because we have earned the right to be here in the manner that we have played and performed in the competition. And we're going to have to earn the right to go and win the trophy.
2: Kickoff is at 5 p.m. And a man from South London has become the first person in the world to complete 1,000 park runs. 43-year-old Darren Wood first took part back in October 2004. From Radio News Hub, I'm Grace McIntosh.
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6: And the current temperature is a beautiful 26 degrees Celsius here in Zakynthos. There's a real feel of 33 going on, and it really does feel very warm out there. It's beautiful. It's a partly cloudy day with highs of 26 and lows of 17. So apart from that, what else is going on? Humidity is currently at 57%, and the UV index is very high. It's extreme at the moment. It's at 11+. So skin damage can happen rapidly, according to the warnings here. So cover up whenever you head out, and take shade, and make sure you use appropriate sun protection. What else can we tell you? So the sun will be setting today at what time? 8:52 p.m. Oh, it's later and later, isn't it? It really is coming into summer. And tonight, it's the full moon. So the full moon this evening will be viewable all night, because it's going to be a really clear night. No cloud. In fact, the cloud cover finishes today round about 3 o'clock. And then it's going to be sunshine all the way through, all the way through. Tomorrow, it's going to be very similar to today, with highs of 27, lows of 18, a purely sunny day. That's a great Sunday. And Monday, highs of 26, lows of 18, another very sunny day. So lots and lots of sunshine, dear listener. And I'm going to hand you over now to our sponsors and advertisers for a few messages from them, and I will be back with you after that.

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12: Clother, easing you through the day with your favorites.

Hello. And welcome. Welcome to the show. So it's Saturday. It's 9 minutes past one. I'm a little early to the studio today. It's an extraordinary day in many, many ways. I mean, I love Saturdays anyway. But this Saturday is an extraordinary one because it's the day after Penny's birthday party number one. Hence, Penny isn't here at the moment. So Penny's having a little morning off, a little leisurely time. I think she's earned it. This is a whole weekend of partying for our party Penny. And quite right too, quite right too. So we're wishing you a very happy birthday, Penny. We're going to keep on mentioning it throughout the show because the whole weekend is dedicated to Penny. So the show today, we've got an extra hour. We will be doing all of the usual things we do on Saturday. There'll be loads of excellent music, most of which is suggested by you, dear listener. There'll be our featured artist of the week, hot off the press from Sir Russell of the Interesting Fact... Sir Russell of the Fantastic Fact Fellows. He's not an Interesting Fact Fellow, although he is. Sir Russell has prepared for us a featured artist of the week. And obviously, because we are still on the letter C in the alphabet adventure, this featured artist will begin with the letter C. So can you guess who they are? There you are. I've given a little clue there. It's a band, and they begin with the letter C. So that'll be a little bit later on in the show. What else have we got? We've got the quizzy bit, also compiled by Russell, and we've got a retro number one. I'll tell you more about that later. Also suggested by Russell. I tell you, that man is epic. And we've also got a little bit of good news from around the world, because there's a lot of doom and gloom going on, but there's always some good stuff. You've just got to open your eyes and look for it. It's there. So I'm going to share some of that with you later. And of course, loads and loads and loads of good music. And best of all, the icing on the cake, a little interlude in the Zen Zone. Yes, yes, dear listener, we'll have an interlude in the Zen Zone. The Zen Zone. That's a new word for it, isn't it? Zen Zone. Anyway, before we start any of that, I think we should have a hug. I'm going to be sending my hug, my extraordinary hug, full of birthday wishes to Penny. In my mind, I'm going to embrace that woman and hug her really hard because it's her birthday. I invite you, dear listener, to do the same, or to hug somebody nearby you that might need one of your super hugs. Or perhaps it's you that needs a hug. You can hug yourself. This is totally acceptable. So let's throw our arms open wide. Gather up all the goodness around us. Now let's wrap those arms around and have a little squeeze. Squeeze, squeeze, squeeze. Take a breath in. Let that breath out. And release. And I hope you feel super duper happy birthday, Penny. Right, I'd also like to say salut to Joanne and to Barry in France. Lots of big kisses your way too. Oh, Cool for Cats. Yes, we're going to play some of that later. It might help Penny's sore head. I think she was quite restrained. In fact, when I left her last night, she was totally, you know, in the realm of being sober. But that was quite early. I'm not a late night person. I don't know. I'm sure she's fine. That woman, she's amazing. Right. So the first piece of music I am going to share with you today is... it's not that one. It's this one. This was suggested by, I can't remember who. I'm going to go back and find out. This is a bit of Marvin Gaye. And it's California Soul. There's your C.

There you go. That was actually requested by or suggested by the lovely Rosemary Jacob in the West Country. That was California Soul by Marvin Gaye and Tammy Terrell. That was brilliant. That was a great way to start the show today. So we are still on the alphabet adventure featuring the letter C. So everything that we play today will in some way incorporate the letter C. Next, I'm going to play you. This was one of your tracks, Peggy. I wonder if you're tuned in yet. So this is The Police. I know Peggy loves The Police. I love The Police as well. But this is a track I wasn't familiar with, and it was a little bit of a surprise to me. This is called Canary in a Coal Mine, so it's a double C. Is it just me? Why have I never heard this? I hope you enjoy it. Have a listen.

That was Cher, and If I Could Turn Back Time. That was a double C, and that was from Peggy. So, Peggy, happy birthday to your grandson for today. What, I mean, a year. That's gone so quickly, but how wonderful. 1 year old. Lots and lots and lots of love to you all, and I hope you have a wonderful celebration today. So, back to the request from Barry and Joe, which came in at the start of the show today, which was Squeeze and Cool for Cats. Now, not to mention, apart from anything else, that that's a double C. Whoop, woo. Also, cats. Cats are a subject that I'm very fond of. I love cats. Got several cats myself. Have rescued quite a few. I'm involved in looking after a colony of stray cats, which is my absolute pleasure. I love it. And also, in case you didn't know, dear listener, and if you're on holiday here in Zakynthos, you might like to visit the Cat Cafe. Did you know we have a cat cafe here? We actually have a cat cafe. And it's not just a cat cafe. This is a place run by the most amazing people with the biggest hearts who are involved in caring for and nurturing and helping the trapped neuter return people. They also look after a few kittens which are up for adoption. They're not, this is not to be

where the cats, which are all up for adoption, are living, you can go in there and you can play with them. And we have the biggest privilege of all. We get to run little events in there with the beautiful cats. So every Monday, we have a yoga event. Yoga. It's a gentle stretch and then a relaxing sound bath. And every other week, we do one in the evening in the moonlight. And then every other week, we do one in the morning. So this Monday coming, it's a morning. If you are in Kalamaki and you'd like to join us, get in touch with me, get in touch with the Cat Cafe, and book yourself a spot. 10:30 on Monday morning, we will have a little stretch and then a great big relaxation session with the cats and with a sound bath. It's something quite amazing. And if you've never tried it, come along. You'll love it. If you like cats, there's no way you're not going to enjoy it. So, going back to cats, cool for cats. This is Squeeze. Well done, Barry and Joe. This is a good choice. And I've just seen your other one, and I will line that up as well.

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Hello. Yes, and welcome back. So the time now is 1:36. Yes, I know it's unusual. It's Saturday and I'm sat here in the hot seat, but it's a very special day. Once again, I'm going to mention it being Penny's birthday. Yes, our very own Party Penny. It is, well, yesterday was her birthday, but this is her birthday weekend. So we're going to spend the whole weekend celebrating, and she's been given a morning off so that she can get over the celebrations last night and prepare for the next celebrations. It all makes perfect sense. Anyway, so happy birthday, Penny. Let's get back to the music. So we're on the letter C of the Alphabet Adventure, part two. So later in the show, we'll have our featured artist from Russell. We'll also have a little quizzy bit. We'll have a little bit of Zen Zone. We'll have a retro number one and some good news from around the world. We're going to pack all of that in around the excellent eclectic music choices that have been sent in by you, dear listener. This one nobody sent in, this one that I'm going to play. This is one that I woke up this morning singing. You know, you have an earworm and you think, I know that song, but I don't know who it's by. Robbie Neville, does that ring any bells? Going back to the 80s here. I'm going to practice a bit of my French, Barry. C'est la vie. Do you know how many songs are titled C'est la vie? There are so many of them, but this was the earworm from Barbara this morning. So I'm sharing it with you, dear listener, hoping that you will catch the same earworm. Here it is.

That was Cheerleader, and that was one of Carly's suggestions for today. Right, I'm going to keep it upbeat. As Barry's just said, it's the wake-up Penny show. Since she's not here, we're determined to wake her up. So, with that in mind, I'm going to play a bit of Urban Cookie Collective. That's a double C. And The Key, The Secret, which, of course, we have at our age. One would be sad if we didn't. Thank you, Robert. This was an excellent suggestion.

Madness, the Urban Cookie Collective. I defy you to sit still while that track's on. It's just impossible. So, following that, because we are still celebrating Penny's birthday, we need to think about cake. There was a beautiful cake yesterday evening. It was pink. It had a crown on the top. It was absolutely stunning. It was huge. That was Penny's birthday cake. So, with that in mind, let's have some DNCE and Cake by the Ocean. I know it's out of context. It's a different type of cake. But anyway, cake. It's cake. Let's have a listen to this and let's make sure that Penny is awake.

I can confirm that Penny is awake. Not sure what time she got in, but she is awake and she's listening in. This is good. This is all good. So that was Cake by the Ocean. That was DNCE. I actually managed to get the clean version today. Whoop, whoop, hurrah. I wonder if the fact that it was a clean version also counts as a C. So it's a double C. Yes, yes, of course it does, Barbara. Yes, of course it does. So following that up, this is a suggestion from Barry and Joe in France, specifically for Penny, and maybe also for them. This is Caro Emerald, there's our C, and Liquid Lunch.

That's Liquid Lunch by Garo Emerald, and that was for Penny. But I think, from what I'm understanding from Penny, it was a wonderful party. She slept about three, but I don't think she ever did it. She is the party animal. I mean, we'll never lose party Penny. But yeah, there's a whole weekend to get through, a whole weekend of partying. So I guess she's pacing herself in her party animal phase. Right, next piece of music. We've got some Paul Simon. Okay, I know there are no C's there, but title of the track, You Can Call Me Al. That's two C's. Two C's, no less.

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2: A teenager has been charged with murdering a 15-year-old boy who was fatally stabbed at a gathering in northeast London. Our reporter Ben Monse has the details.
3: Police were called to an address in Hackney on Monday evening following reports of disorder at a large gathering. 15-year-old Braden David Saldariadja was found with stab wounds and pronounced dead at the scene. The 16-year-old charged with his murder, who can't be named because of his age, is due to appear at Thames Magistrates Court.
2: A truck carrying Afghan refugees returning from neighbouring Pakistan has overturned in the east of the country, killing at least 18 people and injuring 35 others. Officials say 10 children and 5 women were among the dead, and the injured were taken to nearby hospitals for medical treatment. John Swinney has stepped up his calls for Holyrood to be given control over energy, insisting it's the only way to end the current Westminster rip-off. The Scottish First Minister says handing over energy powers would allow his government to end the windfall tax on oil and gas and could cut bills for people across Scotland. Just mere hours to go until the Champions League final, and Arsenal fans are feeling good about their chances.
4: I'm very confident. Now we've won the Premier League, I think we're there, we're ready. Arteta's going to be there lifting the trophy. Huge. That's given confidence, yeah, to move on. Let's get this trophy won for the first time in our club's history. Let's do it.
2: But it won't be easy as they face defending champions Paris Saint-Germain, who also come off the back of winning France's top division League One for a fifth consecutive season. Kick-off is at 5 p.m. And a man from South London has become the first person in the world to complete 1,000 park runs. 43-year-old Darren Wood first took part back in October 2004 and has regularly participated in the free weekly events ever since. That's the latest from Radio News Hub. I'm Grace McIntosh.
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6: And the temperature here in Zakynthos right now is 26 degrees Celsius with a real feel of 33 degrees. It is a partly cloudy day with highs of 26 and lows of 17 degrees. If we look a little further into what's going on, we can see that the humidity is currently at 57%. It's gone down a little bit. The UV index is still extremely high. It's 11 plus. So that means it's at its peak for today. Skin damage can happen very rapidly, the experts say, so cover up wherever you can and use some sun factor protection on your skin. Take shade when you can, just be sensible. So if you're looking for the moon this evening, the sun will be setting at 8:52 p.m. and then if you're actually glancing up at the moon, you'll be witnessing the full moon. Yes indeedy weedy, we've got a full moon tonight. So the sun will be rising tomorrow morning at 6:17 a.m. and I'm going to hand you over now to our advertisers for a few messages from them, and I'll be back with you shortly after that.
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Hello. Welcome back. So the time now is 8 minutes past two. If you've literally just joined us because you're expecting me to start my show at two today, I'm sorry to disappoint you, but you've missed a whole hour. Yes! I came in an hour earlier today because it's Penny's birthday. Now, we've wished Penny happy birthday so many times in the last hour. I think perhaps I should leave her alone. We were just concerned that, you know, she was awake and we had to kind of jolly her along. This is her birthday weekend. It's not just that her birthday was yesterday and that we had a little party. It's the whole weekend of celebrations. So Penny's got to pace herself to get through this weekend and all this partying. She is awake. She's fine. And she's just getting ready for the next phase of celebrations, I guess. But you've joined me here on Island Radio this afternoon for a couple more hours of the Alphabet Adventure. Yes, we're on part two of the letter C. And we are this afternoon sponsored by BJ's. BJ's, the fast food specialists in the centre of Laggana. 25 years experience of providing the island with fast food, and they are open 24 hours a day right in the centre of Laggana. So go to them for your fast food things. Okay, back to today. So what have we got coming up soon? Soon we've got our featured artist of the week. Dear listener, can you guess who it might be? Obviously they, it's a band, begin with the letter C. Throw out some guesses there. Let's see if you can actually guess who they are. We're going to play one track. So you've got the one track in which to send your suggestions. And then we will launch into our featured artist of the week. So the track I'm going to play you while you're... what should we go with? I think we're going to go... let's go with a little mellow. We're going a bit mellow. Okay, we've had upbeat to make sure Penny was awake. Now we're going to go mellow. This was one of my brother Robert's suggestions for today. Neil Young and Comes a Time.

Oh, that was lovely. That was Neil Young and Comes a Time. Right, it is time now for us to head over to see who our featured artist is. Nobody has guessed. Nobody's guessed correctly. So I am happy to say that today's featured artist is Coldplay. Coldplay has established itself as one of the most successful and influential bands of the 21st century, known for its melodic songwriting, atmospheric production, and ability to evolve across musical eras. Formed in London in 1996 by Chris Martin, Johnny Buckland, Guy Berryman, and Will Champion, the band first gained widespread attention with the release of Parachutes in 2000. Its breakout single, Yellow, introduced audiences to Coldplay's emotive sound and set the stage for a career defined by both commercial success and artistic reinvention. Throughout the early 2000s, Coldplay solidified its global presence with albums such as A Rush of Blood to the Head and X and Y. These releases showcased the band's growing ambition, incorporating expansive arrangements, introspective lyrics, and a sonic palette that blended rock, pop, and atmospheric textures. Songs like Clocks, The Scientist, and Fix You became modern classics, earning the group multiple Grammy Awards and establishing Coldplay as a defining act of the decade. The band's willingness to experiment became increasingly evident with the release of Viva La Vida, or Death and All His Friends, in 2008, produced in collaboration with the brilliant Brian Eno. The album introduced new influences, including orchestral elements, world music textures, and bold thematic concepts. Its title track became Coldplay's first US number one, marking a significant milestone in their international reach. In the years that followed, Coldplay continued to explore new creative directions, embracing electronic influences on Milo Xyloto, introspective minimalism on Ghost Stories, and vibrant pop on A Head Full of Dreams. Their later work, including Everyday Life and Music for the Spheres, reflects a commitment to global themes, collaborative experimentation, and expansive live performances. Coldplay's concerts have become renowned for their immersive production, featuring lead wristbands, large-scale visuals, and a focus on audience participation. Their dedication to sustainability initiatives has also become a hallmark of their touring approach. With over 100 million records sold worldwide, Coldplay remains one of the most commercially successful bands of its era. Their blend of emotional songwriting, sonic evolution, and global appeal has secured their place as a major force in contemporary music. So having said all of that, let's listen to some of their stuff. I've got here Viva La Vida, and this was produced in collaboration with Brian Eno.

That's the Coldplay, brilliant Coldplay, and Viva La Vida. Okay, so we're going to have a little more from them in just a moment or two. But before I do, I want to get your brains warmed up, your grey cells started to work, to activate. I'm having difficulty talking today. This is nothing to do with being at Penny's party last night. Am I bringing that up again? Yes, I am. It's Penny's party weekend, okay? We're celebrating in great style because it's Penny's birthday weekend. Okay, so back to the point of what I'm saying. What I'm saying is it's time for you to start thinking about or guessing, or if you perhaps know, this week's retro number one. So, Russell has dug us up something that features the letter C, and this was number one for 2 weeks on this day, the 30th of May, in 2023. Okay, so it was at number one on this day, the 30th of May, in 2023, and it was number one for 2 weeks, and one of the artists concerned features the letter C. Okay. Can you guess who it was, or do you in fact know who it was? That's our retro number one, 2023, on this day, number one for 2 weeks. Let me know if you know who it is. And in the meantime, while you're guessing, we're going to have a little bit more Coldplay. This is their track, Clocks. It's a double C.

As Coldplay and Clocks. Okay, so I'm going to have to put you out of your misery. There have been quite a few interesting suggestions, but no one's got it right. That doesn't matter. It's great that you tried. There's some funny things going on here on the computer. Let me just make sure that that's not going to trip me up and cause me problems. Okay, let's just check what else is going on here. Yeah, that's all good. Okay, so this retro number one, let's go back and let's have a good old look at it, right? So 2023, on this date, the 30th of May, it was number one for 2 weeks. It was Calvin Harris and Ellie Goulding. Yes, and it was Miracle. And as Russell says, it's a very Penny style track. It's actually a very Barbara style track. I love Ellie Goulding. I think she's brilliant. Anyway, let's have a listen to it. This is our retro number one for this week. Ellie Goulding, Calvin Harris, and Miracle. Hey.

There it was. That was our retro number one for this week. That was Calvin Harris and Ellie Goulding and Miracle. There you go. Number one for 2 weeks in 2023 on this day. Brilliant. Okay, so let's get back to the music for today. So we're still on the... I'm going to hand you over to our sponsors and advertisers. First of all, for a little bit of info from them, and I will be back after this. Be there, Jane.

0: Lady Gaga and Doechii are number one this week with Runway. 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But will they make it another week at the top of the chart? 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

0: Hello, yes. Welcome back.
1: Hope you know I will carry you home.
0: This is a bit of Alex Warren.
1: It's tonight.
0: And this is Carry You Home.

0: tonight or 55 years down the road.
1: That was lovely. That was suggested by the lovely Carly in Sussex. Next track coming up, this was suggested by a couple of people, including Rosemary and Rod. Ooh, that's two R's. Ooh, there's something similar there. This is Mud and the Cat Crept In. It's another double C. So well done, guys. Great minds are thinking alike. And what a cracking track.

As the Cat Crept In. That was by Mud, and that was for both Rod and Rosemary. Okay, so next track I'm going to share with you is going to come after this. We're going to have, would you fancy a bit of good news? Would you like to hear some of the good news from around the world? I'm sure you would, because I always appreciate a bit of good news. So I've selected a couple of things that you might quite like. So the first piece I'm going to share with you, this is, the headline is Fabulous Vietnam Pheasant Not Seen in 20 Years Returns to Wild Thanks to Zoo Coalition. So for over 20 years, the forests of central Vietnam have been missing one of their most remarkable inhabitants. Now an international alliance of conservation organisations, zoological institutions and Vietnamese partners has come together with a shared goal to return the Vietnam pheasant to the forests where it once lived. The project represents one of the few global efforts to reintroduce a species that is likely extinct in the wild, making it both an ambitious and deeply symbolic undertaking. The Vietnam pheasant, once native to the dense humid forests of the region, has not been reliably recorded in the wild for decades. Among its most striking characteristics is the male's deep, dark blue plumage with a subtle metallic sheen, which together with its vivid red facial skin gives the species a particularly elegant appearance. So, in the early 20th century, a small number of birds were brought from Vietnam to Europe. This tiny founder population became the basis of a carefully managed conservation effort across a zoological institution and private breeders. Over decades, though, coordinated breeding program and international collaboration, the population grew and was maintained as a genetically viable assurance population. So now, for the first time, that population is being used to support, a return to the wild. In May, mid-May, a group of pheasants selected from European breeding programs will be transported from Berlin to Vietnam. And each individual has been carefully chosen based on genetic diversity, health and behavioural characteristics, ensuring that the foundation of the future population is as strong as possible. So 20 pheasants have been selected and will be transported from Germany to Vietnam by cargo aircraft in specially designed transport crates. How amazing is that? Good news! And the other thing I wanted to share with you, on the good news note, Bruce Springsteen celebrates his new Center for American Music opening soon with All-Star Concert for the Ages. What's this all about? So a New Jersey university is now the proud address of the Bruce Springsteen Archives and Center for American Music. Set for a June the 4th public opening, public opening concert featuring a star-studded lineup of American performing artists. Far from being just a venue, the center will be a place of learning and sharing for exploring major moments in American music history through the archives collection of rare interviews and footage, and an academic goldmine for enhancing Monmouth University's liberal arts program. There you go. Brilliant stuff. Well done, Bruce Springsteen. See, there's always some good news. You just got to look for it. Let's not dwell on the doom and gloom. Let's pick up all the good news and let's celebrate that. So, with that in mind, let's have some more music. I would like to play today's musical contribution, very carefully thought through by Shona. Shona, who is currently on the beach enjoying herself here in Alaquers. How lovely. I'll be seeing you tonight, Shona. We're going to try a new restaurant, which I'll tell you about next week. So the track that Shona has selected, obviously it's from a musical, and it's from Cats, because I have a love of cats, and because I've been plugging our latest venture, I suppose. Every Monday we're doing a little event at the Cat Cafe in Kalamaki. We're doing a gentle stretch and sound bath with the beautiful cats in the catio at the Cat Cafe. If you'd like to join us, please do. It really is the most beautiful experience, especially if you like cats. And come and see the amount of excellent work that they're doing at the Cat Cafe. It really, you've got to see it to believe it. It's beautiful. Anyway, so back to the music. This is Mungo Jerry and Rumpelteazer.
That was two big words, okay, for a Saturday. It's from Cats from the 1998 production, and here it is. Thank you, Shona.

0: It was Mangangiri.
1: And

And there you go. That was Cats. That was absolutely brilliant. That's brought back lots of really good memories for me and for Peggy. Brilliant. Okay. So, what time is it? Oh, we've got time for a couple more tracks before we go over to the news at the top of the hour. Yay! So, in that case, let's have some ELO. Absolutely. Ooh, which one, though? Right, we're going with this one. We're going with some Confusion. ELO and Confusion. I love it.

That's Confusion by the Electric Light Orchestra. That was brilliant. Oh, okay, so another earworm that I suffered from this morning. Honestly, the letter C has brought on so many earworms for me. And again, I had to remember the lyrics that I thought I knew and then just throw them at Google and see if they could come back with the song that I was thinking of. And here it is. It's called Calling All the Heroes and by It Bites. And I hope this brings you as much joy as it brought me.

0: There you have it. It Bites and Calling All the Heroes. That was my second earworm of the morning. Right, coming up and bringing us to the news and the weather at the top of the hour, we've got a bit of Ellie Goulding, Close to Me.
1: Even though we both know we're liars and we start each other.

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1: A 16-year-old has been charged with the murder of a 15-year-old boy who was stabbed after a fight broke out at a house party in northeast London. Ben Monse reports.
2: Officers were called to reports of a large gathering, disorder and people with machetes in Hackney on Monday evening. 15-year-old Brian David Saldariadja was found with stab wounds and pronounced dead at the scene. Police are appealing for witnesses and mobile phone footage as investigations into the incident continue.
1: Four people have been rescued from a flooded cave in Lough after 10 days. The villagers reportedly entered the cave to look for valuable minerals before being trapped by flash flooding that blocked their way out. Two men remain missing and Lough and Thai rescue groups are working hard to get them out. The father of a student who took his own life after buying poison from a Canadian seller says there's no justice for his son. That's after prosecutors decided Kenneth Law will not face charges in the UK despite the deaths of dozens of British victims being linked to products he sold online. One of those victims was 22-year-old student Thomas Parfitt, who died after taking poison purchased from Law. Arsenal are making their final preparations ahead of tonight's Champions League final when they take on reigning champions Paris Saint-Germain in Budapest. Luis Enrique's side are the favourites. Jake is a PSG fan.
3: I think we get rid of the fear of losing, right? Because the fear of losing is always greater than overcoming the feeling. Just like Calafuri said, you know, he's always wondered what this moment would be like when he finally won the trophy. And it was still incredible, but it was just wasn't what he was expecting. But, you know, to finally be able to say you did it is a good feeling in itself.
1: Who will take the European crown? Not long to wait now. Kickoff is at 5 p.m. And if the sun's shining where you are, enjoy it while you can. Forecasters say June will begin with heavy rain for many of us, while temperatures are expected to drop next week. From Radio News Hub, I'm Grace McIntosh.
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5: 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Gisli Brynjolfsson from Iceland Air explains.
6: Yeah, we're looking for the worst photographer in the world to be able to prove that AI-generated photos of Iceland are not necessary. 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
7: The current temperature is 27 degrees Celsius with a real feel of 32 degrees. It's a partly cloudy day today with highs of 26 and lows of 17. Oops, we've overshot the high. So the humidity is currently at 53%, so it's gone down slightly. The UV index is now at 7, so it's gone down, but that's still classed as high. And what that means is that you need to take shade, you need to cover up as much as you can, and just be sensible, look after yourselves. So, what else are we looking forward to? The sun will be setting today at 8:52 p.m. And then this evening, if you step out and you're looking for the moon, which you should see very clearly because it's going to be a clear night, it's a full moon. Ooh, it's a full moon tonight. So tomorrow the sun will be rising at 6:17 a.m. And the weather tomorrow will be very similar to today, only even less cloudy and maybe a degree or so hotter. That's the weather for today and tomorrow. Lots and lots of sunshine, dear listener. 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

Welcome back. So the time is now 7 minutes past three. We have entered the third and final hour of today's show. Yes, we got an extra hour today because Penny has been given the morning off, or the day off, because this is her birthday party weekend. Yes, that means it's party, party, party all the way through. It started off yesterday and it will be continuing all the way through until Monday morning. So, yes, we gave Penny the morning off. She is awake, she's fine, she had a brilliant time yesterday, and I know we all wish her the very happiest of birthdays, you fantastic woman, you. Right, so we are on part two of the alphabet adventure featuring the letter C. That means that today we've had our featured artist, it was Coldplay, we've had our retro number one, we've had some excellent news from around the world. Yet to come, and coming very shortly, is our Zen Zone for today. And then we'll have a little quizzy bit, okay? So, I'm going to play one track, and Peggy, you'll be pleased about this. I've finally been able to squeeze in a bit of ABBA for today. And then we'll be heading over to the Zen Zone. So if you can possibly join me, organise so that you can come and have a little sit down and we can have some quiet time together in the Zen Zone after ABBA's Chikatita.

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1: So, welcome back. It is time for us now, dear listener, to step over to the Zen Zone for a little quiet time there. And before we do, I'd just like to say, the mind says, I know. The heart says, maybe. And in that maybe, new possibilities appear.

Welcome. Welcome to the Zen Zone today and the power of maybe. Today I'd like to spend a few moments with a very small word that can make a surprisingly big difference in our lives. That word is maybe. So much of our internal conversation is filled with certainty. I'll never do that. Today is going to be terrible. That person doesn't like me. I failed. We often tell ourselves these things as though they are unquestionable facts. Yet, if we're honest, most of the time, we don't really know. We're simply making a judgment based on a fleeting feeling, a thought, or a limited perspective. This is where the word maybe becomes so valuable. Imagine taking a difficult thought and gently placing the word maybe in front of it. I'll never be able to do that becomes maybe I can't do it yet. Today is going to be terrible becomes maybe it will be challenging, but maybe something wonderful will happen too. That person doesn't like me becomes maybe they are simply having a difficult day. Notice how it softens everything. Maybe doesn't deny reality. It doesn't pretend that everything is perfect. Instead, it opens a window. It creates a space where there was once a solid wall. In Zen practice, we often speak about approaching life with a beginner's mind, meeting each moment with curiosity rather than certainty. The word maybe helps us do exactly that. It reminds us that our thoughts are not the truth. They are simply one possible interpretation of the truth. The famous Zen stories are full of this spirit. For example, a farmer loses his horse. The neighbors say, "What bad luck." The farmer replies, "Maybe." The horse returns with several wild horses. "What good luck," they say. "Maybe," replies the farmer. His son breaks his leg taming one of the horses. "How unfortunate." "Maybe." And so the story continues, showing us that life is rarely as simple as good or bad, success or failure. When we cling too tightly to our judgments, we suffer. When we allow a little room for maybe, we become more flexible, more peaceful, and more open to possibility. So today, if you notice a harsh judgment arising in your mind, try this simple practice. Pause for a moment and whisper the word, maybe. Maybe there's another way to see this. Maybe I don't know the whole story. Maybe something unexpected is unfolding. Maybe this moment has more to teach me than I realize. And in that small space, created by one gentle word, you may discover a little more freedom, a little more kindness, and perhaps a little more Zen. Until next time, keep an open mind, a curious heart, and remember, maybe is often where wisdom begins. Thank you for joining me in the Zen Zone today.

And there was our Zen Zone, hopefully finding a little softening for you too there. Brilliant. So let's proceed with a little more music. I have a track here. Pretty sure this was one of Peggy's. This is Creedence Clearwater Revival. That's two C's. And the title of the track is Crosstie Walker. That's three C's. It's a triple C. Well done.

That was Creedence Clearwater Revival and Cross Tie Walker. That was brilliant. Okay, so we're going to have one more track and then we're going to go over for our little quizzy poo, okay? So I'm giving you fair warning to get your grey cells all primed, ready for a little bit of quizzing, all featuring the letter C. So all of the answers begin with C and the answers are in consecutive alphabetical order. If that means anything to anyone, you are amazing. In the meantime, here is David Bowie and China Girl.

David Bowie and China Girl. Excellent. Okay, are you ready for this? Have you exercised your brain, your little grey cells? Are you ready for a little bit of alphabet quizzing? Well, I do hope so, because I'm ready. Let's get the music cranked up and let's get ready. So you can write your answers down. You can send them to me on Messenger, or you can just keep track yourself, just out of interest. There's no judgments made here. If you want any clues or any tips, you just send me a message and I'll see what I can do. I'm not making any promises. So let us get this show on the road. Right. All the answers begin with the letter C, remember, and the answers are in alphabetical order, if that helps. Let us see where we are. So question number one, what was the Roman name for Scotland? What was the Roman name for Scotland? Little clue here, because Russell is, of course, Scottish.

Okay, question number two. Big word alert coming up, okay? Question number two. What's the more common name for anthropophagy? What's the more common name for anthropophagy? Ooh. Question number three. What two drinks are used to make a black velvet? What two drinks are used to make a black velvet?

Question number four. What was Winston Churchill's home in Kent called? What was Winston Churchill's home in Kent called?

Question number 5. Which film released in the year 2000 was advertised with the slogan "Escape or Die Frying"? Which film released in the year 2000 was advertised with the slogan "Escape or Die Frying"?

begin with C, and they are actually in alphabetical order from 1 to 5, the answers. And you're absolutely welcome to drop me a line if you'd like me to remind you of any, or see if I can think of any clues that might help you. Right now, I'm going to hand over to our sponsors and advertisers, and I'll be back right afterwards with some more help for you.

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Welcome back. So we're in the last half hour of the show. We've got our answers from the quizzy bit to come, but to give you just a little more time, because, yeah, I'm feeling your pain. This is quite a tricky one. I have to say that I would have got 1 and 5, but that's only because of my age and my experience. The rest, total no, absolutely not. Anyway, keep guessing, dear listener. I'm sure you can get at least one. While you're guessing, should we have some Culture Club and Church of the Poison Mind? Mm-hmm, that's another triple C.

There you have it. That's Culture Club and Church of the Poisoned Mind. Well, it is time for us now, dear listener, to start considering what the correct answers might actually be to our little quizzy poo. So you've done very well. Everybody that sent me answers, I'm always impressed by anyone that gets even one answer right, to be honest. But yeah, you're a fantastic bunch, and you're clearly a lot cleverer than me. So let's tackle these pesky little questions that have been set by Russell, who is obviously also clearly much cleverer than me. Let's give it a go then. Come on, let's get our music all sorted. Here it is. This is the music to make you cleverer, okay? So, right, question number one. What was the Roman name for Scotland? It was Caledonia. And I'm happy to say that's probably the one that I would have definitely got right. Caledonia. Question number two, what's the more common name for anthropophagy? This is a word I have never heard of. And the more common name for it is cannibalism. Yes, I think we've all learned something today, haven't we? Cannibalism, the proper word, is anthropophagy. Ew. Question number three. What two drinks are used to make a black velvet? The two drinks are champagne and Guinness. Yes, indeed, champagne and Guinness make a black velvet. Question number four. What was Winston Churchill's home in Kent called? This one I wouldn't have had a clue about. What was Winston Churchill's home in Kent called? It was Chartwell. Yes, it was Chartwell. Question number five. This is much more up my street. So which film released in the year 2000 was advertised with the slogan, "Escape or die frying"? Well, it was, of course, Chicken Run. Chicken Run. So however many you got right, or wrong, or half right, well done. You are amazing. And thank you, Russell, once again for a tremendous quizzy poo. There you go. That was our quiz for today. Let's have a little more music. I fancy a little bit of David Guetta and Becky Hill and Ella Henderson. Crazy what love can do. Well, absolutely crazy.

Oh, that got to the end before I was ready for it. That was David Guetta and Becky Hill and Ella Henderson and Crazy What Love Can Do. So I think we need to have a little bit of the 1975 now. This is one of my selections for today. This is Chocolate. I love chocolate.

It's 1975 and chocolate. Let me hasten to add that I like chocolate. I'm not the reference of that particular song. Okay, let's move on swiftly from that. So, next track I'm going to play you in just a moment when I've had a chance to say that I will be back in the studio on Wednesday. Yes, dear listener. Not sure how many hours we'll be doing. I will let you know, but it will be definitely from 2 till 4. It might be from 1 till 4. And we will be back on the Alphabet Adventure. It will be the letter D, so you better start thinking from now. D bands, D tracks, what have you got for me? Let me know. So that's Wednesday. And back to today, where we're still on C. This is Train and Calling Angels.

That was Train and Calling All Angels. Wasn't that lovely? Okay, so the time now is 3:53. That means I've got time for one more track and time to say thank you so much to everybody that's joined in the show today. It's been really good fun. Thank you to our sponsors for this afternoon's show. That would be BJ's, the fast food specialists in the centre of Lagona, open 24 hours a day. 25 years of experience. Absolutely amazing. If you love a bit of fast food, they're the place to go to. So BJ's, our sponsors, thank you. Thank you to Russell. Thank you to Russell, the fantastic fact fellow who has compiled today's content. That would be our featured artist, our retro number one, our quizzy poo. And thank you to Shona for also supporting that and for giving us our musical selection for today. Thank you to you, dear listener. It's been such a pleasure and I've really enjoyed myself and I hope you have too. I'll be back on Wednesday as per usual. So this afternoon, I believe, where's my list? Oh, here it is. Got my list. This afternoon, after I've left the studio, you've got Tony Francis from 4 till 6 o'clock with his Back to the 80s show. Love a bit of 80s, so stay tuned. Do not turn that dial. Then from 7 till 8, it's Jeff Dorsett. Also love Jeff, Chunky Jeff. And then from 10 till 12, it's Tony Hall and Memory Lane. Loads and loads of good stuff. Following on till tomorrow, loads of stuff on the radio tomorrow. Tom and Val will be back from 10 till 12. Bill McGuinness will be in from 12 till 3. And then from 3 till 5, it's Tim Cooper in the red Thread. And 5 till 9, it's Johnny J and Big Rock Radio Show. Then from 10, it's Midnight Stephen Howie Groove Line. There is so much going on here on Island Radio. Do not turn the dial. So here we are. Last track I'm going to share with you today is this is The Cutting Crew. Finally, I've got this track in. And it's I Just Died in Your Arms Tonight. It's a double C, dear listener. Thank you so much. Be kind. Okay, be kind to each other. And don't forget to be kind to yourself. Bye for now.

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0: This is Saturday. 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
2: And we are counting planes coming to the island.
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0: Sometimes we do the things in double. You heard two hits from 1983, Julius Brown with Party and Earth, Wind & Fire, If You Fall in Love with Me. And sometimes we do it in trio.
1: Yeah, like marrying.
0: Like Trio Rio. Are you married three times?
1: No, but my wife is.
0: Oh, so you're the third.
1: Yeah, the third and the last.
0: That was New York, Rio, Tokyo by Trio Rio.
1: I love trios.
0: Oh, tell me more.
1: I'm organizing a trio.
0: Oh, really?
1: Yeah, I only have to find two other people.
0: Hey,
1: what?
0: Watch out for the band. Watch your head.
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0: That's for sure, that's for sure.
3: Hardy David, Hardy David, Hardy David, for God's first straight and awesome beer. Hardy David, Hardy David, Hardy David, Hardy David, Hardy David, Hardy David, Hardy David, Hardy David, Hardy David, Hardy David, Hardy David, Hardy David, Hardy David, Hardy David, Hardy David, Hardy David, Hardy David, Hardy David, Hardy David, Hardy David, Hardy David, Hardy David, Hardy David, Hardy David, Hardy David, Hardy David, Hardy David, Hardy David, Hardy David, Hardy David, Hardy David, Hardy David, Hardy David, Hardy David, Hardy David, Hardy David, Hardy David, Hardy David, Hardy David, Hardy David, Hardy David, Hardy David, Hardy David, Hardy David, Hardy David, Hardy David,

0: Second folks.
1: Do you think that it's possible when we talk Dutch that the English will understand, huh?
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1: Well, let's give it a try. Yes, a track from the Netherlands.
3: Dames en heren, dan is het nu weer tijd voor een Nederlands nummer.
4: Yes, yes, yes, yes.
3: Gemaakt in Nederland.
1: And now...
5: Made in Holland.
1: Made in the Netherlands.
5: Made in Holland.
1: Made in the Netherlands. Made in Holland.
5: G'day, Dave. What's going on?
1: Oh, yes, baby. We got music from the 1950s.

0: 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You're listening to Island Radio 88.6 FM. We're transmitting live from the island of Zakynthos in Greece. That's the island where the sun always shines, and that's the island of the shipwreck.
1: Yes, and we are collecting money to buy a new shipwreck.
0: Yeah, the old one is almost gone.
1: Yes, it's very rusty.
0: Well, it's very, very, very rusty.
1: Yeah, like my old Citroën Deux Chevaux.

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1: Οι καλύτεροι φίλοι της τσέπης σας, τα πλέσας The Market, σας εύχονται καλό καλοκαίρι με νέο φυλάδιο προσφορών. 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

0: guys, Bolland and Bolland, are coming from Holland. From the Netherlands. Ferdy and Rob Bolland. They're brothers, but not the best friends anymore. But they produced a lot of hits in Europe. Genie from Falco. Rock Me Amadeus from Falco. In the Army Now by Status Quo.
1: Whoa, cool. They did Status Quo.
0: Yeah, they did Status Quo.

0: Yeah, and this time the song is really over. Status quo and rollover laid down. Island Radio 88.6 FM. We're transmitting live from the island of Zakynthos in Greece.
1: Yes, and we only have to wait 4 weeks, and then we can move to Zakynthos.
0: Oh, I'm waiting for that day.
1: But why are some people saying Zanti instead of Zakynthos?
0: That's because of the Italians who were here in 1617 or 1800 something.
1: Oh, yeah, and they thought, hey, that's a nice place here. Let's stay here.
0: That was how it was going in the early days. If you had a boat, you could travel to a country and say, this country is mine. You put a flag on the highest tower and it was yours.
1: You mean like Putin?
0: Yeah, but then better. Yes, baby, come a little bit closer. Here I am. Yeah. Oh yes, baby, it's Sunday morning. Open the curtains. You look outside. There's a clear blue sky. And then you see her standing there.
1: Your mother-in-law. With a horoscope. Or how do you say that?
0: A baseball bat.
2: Don't know.

0: Tony Orlando. Sounds like a gangster.
1: Dave.
0: Yeah.
1: This is where we come from.
0: Yes, this is where we come from.
1: We are time travelers.
0: Yes, our tin can has landed here on Earth.
1: Yes, and we can travel anywhere.
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1: And it's Sunday morning. Let's party on.
0: Ain't it funky right now?
1: Kill him, Dave.
0: Oh, yes, I will.
1: Put your hands up in the air.
0: Everybody on the floor. That's right. We're transmitting live from the island of Zakynthos in Greece. And you know,
1: Greece is the word.

0: I'm on Radio 88.6 FM and John Paul Young's Lost in Your Love. Let's go back for a little flashback to last week. I'm collecting money for a new shipwreck ship.
1: Ah, a new shipwreck ship. Yeah, we need a new ship.
0: Yeah, we need a new shipwreck ship. Because the old one is...
1: It's almost gone.
0: Yeah, it's almost gone.
1: The only thing you can see is the anchor.
0: So, I want to buy a new shipwreck ship.
1: Well, Dave, that's a real good idea.
0: Yeah.
1: But how are you going to fix it?
0: Well, we're going to buy a new ship and we're going to make a shipwreck on exactly the same place as the old one.
1: Yeah, but the new ship is not wrecked.
0: No.
1: How are we going to make it wrecked?
0: Well, let's place a Russian flag on it and see what happens.

0: Lady Gaga and Doechii are number one this week with Runway. Monday through Sunday, I got to turn a dance floor into a runway. But will they make it another week at the top of the chart? Join me on the next Airplay 40 chart to see whether they stay at the top of the countdown or will we have a brand new number one, all right here on Airplay 40.
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Jovi and Sir Freddie of Mercury kicking off this hour. Can you believe that come November this year, he'll have been gone for 35 years, still sadly missed. The Child's Choice is coming up straight after the Boomtown Rats.

0: kiss. 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
1: Dad has nipped off to get a coffee and has left me in charge of the child's choice again this week, so I have chosen Fleetwood Mac and Little Lies. It reached number 5 in September 1987. It was taken from their Tango in the Night album and is my choice of this week. I'll have another next week.
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0: Good evening. 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Can I help you?
1: Yes. I'm trying to reach Flight Commander P.R. Johnson on Mars Flight 247.

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Oh. Put me right off me cornflakes.

16 in November 2010. It was the band's second single released from their 11th studio album called History of Modern. And if you ever get a chance to see them live, do it. Absolutely do it and don't put it off. Another slip disc coming same time, same place next week. If this doesn't wake you up, nothing else will. Sharp Dressed Man. Yeah.

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If you'd like to contact the show, you can do. 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Or if you do Facebook, look up Tony Francis, Back to the 80s, Facebook Papes, and you can contact me there. Gonna leave with this one from Phil Collins. Catch you same time, same place next week. Take care. Ta-da.

0: Where in Kalamaki can you find a chilled out bar to spend a great evening? Red Tail Cocktail Bar, of course. Famous for its unique cocktails, served in unusual looking glasses or in frozen pineapples and melons. 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You'll find them down the side road behind Bonamici. So, shake your tail feathers down to Red Tail Kalamaki.
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0: 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That's Grooveline, Tuesday afternoons at 4 with a second chance to listen on Sunday nights at 10. 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
2: 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Hits that don't hurt.

And a very good idea. Welcome along, kick up the 80s. Jeff Dorsett in the deck chair for the next 60 minutes. So we opened up with The Tourists. That's Dave Stewart and Annie Lennox before they became Eurythmics. So good to be back home. And then Climie Fisher, great pair of songwriters, and Love Changes Everything. So what do we got? Well, we've got a story on the song, comes from Haircut 100. A best of British, Billy Idol. And a couple of interviews, Ricky Ross out of Deacon Blue, and Lamal, of course, one-time member of Kajagoogoo. Try to send that one after a few sherbets down at the local. And a cover from another brother as Pope Pulp does ABBA. Yes, Jarvis Cocker on it there. And if you want to get in touch, please do so. The email is chunkyjeff@gmail.com. That's spelled chunkygeoff at gmail.com. Or you can give me a WhatsApp, 077-844-89469. So all the great 80s tunes coming your way. This was originally written and done by a guy called Nicky Thomas. It was a reggae tune, but Paul Young got hold of it. It's called Love of the Common People, right here on Kick Up the 80s.

seen Paul Young a number of times. Paul Lighthouse one. And The Brook in Southampton. Good stuff there. Love of the Common People. Huge hit for him. Right, now Frankie Goes to Hollywood, of course, led by Holly Johnson. They had three number ones in a row. Do you know it? Relax, Two Tribes, and The Power of Love. But they were all from this album. It's called Welcome to the Pleasure Dome. Frankie Goes to Hollywood.

0: from the album, title track, Welcome to the Pleasure Dome. Yeah, we're going to get a good laugh out of that. Now, you know the rule on the show here. If you're going to be a one-hit wonder, make it a good one. And this was certainly it, by a band called Autograph.
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Now, the idea here is that you should be waving a flag over British music. We make some great music, and we should be shouting about it more often. So let's do that. You can get involved in the show here. Mark it best of British. It could be a song, it could be an artist, could be a solo artist, could be a group. And all you've got to do is drop it on an email, chunkyjeff@gmail.com. 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Now, what I'm going to do is best of British here. Billy Idol is coming up here, and I'm not going to play Rebel Yell because everybody does that. But this is a great song that doesn't get played on the radio enough. It's called Eyes Without a Face, and this is our best of British.

0: a nomination there for Best of British. William Broad, To Me and You, Billy Idol and Eyes Without a Face. You want to nominate a song, an artist, it could be a solo artist or a group, and all you've got to do is drop me an email to chunkyjeff@gmail.com.
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0: So time to turn over some grey matter. Three questions for you. Give the answers in about 20 minutes time. On Kick Up the 80s. Question number one. What was the first line in the song Thriller? Question number one. What's the first line in the song Thriller? Question number two. Name the lead vocalist between 78 and 84 for Van Halen. So who was the lead vocalist with Van Halen from 78 to 84? And question number three is a lyric. I want to know the artist and the song. This is the line I'm giving you. A man walks down the street. He says, why am I soft in the middle? A man walks down the street, says he's soft in the middle. Right, time for an album here. And then there were three. And that's what happened when Peter Gabriel left and Steve Hackett, leaving the three members, Phil Collins, Mike Rutherford and Tony Banks, doing songs like

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Come in the 1980s, still a good. The one crazy train there from Ozzy Osbourne. Still to come on the show here, story behind the song comes from Haircut 100. Ricky Ross is doing an interview, as is Lamal from Kajagoogoo. Catch all of that up. And if you want to get a record on the Kick Up the 80s, it's easy. All you've got to do, drop us a line to chunkyjeff@gmail.com.

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2: Now, this is where we give you a backstory to a particular hit. And this week on Kick Up the 80s, we're going to 1982 for Haircut 100 and Love Plus One. I mean, number three in the UK charts from an album called Pelican West. Love Plus One was the first of four UK top 10 singles for Haircut 100's debut album, Pelican West. Band led by a 20-year-old Nick Haywood, who's been a guest on the show, and he used to use love as a theme on most of their songs. They used prominent marimbas, yes, in the song, and a touch of the old harmonicas were on as well. The group producer was Bob Sargent, who was the main producer in The Beat. Yes, he was. So, story behind the song, Love Plus One, going with Haircut 100 here on Kick Up the 80s.

That's the story behind the song there, going with Haircut 100 and the wonderful Nick Haywood. Right, we're going to move along here to cover from another brother. Now, this is where we've got a modern-day artist doing a cover of something that came out in the 80s. Right, this is actually Robbie Williams doing Minder. See what you think.

0: over from another brother, Jeff Dawson, King of the 80s.
1: Yeah, that's where we give you a cover. It was actually done by Dennis Waterman, wasn't it? But I said Robbie Williams doing the stuff there on Minder, and I Could Be So Good For You. Give you another one next week on Kick Up The 80s. Don't forget, it's your show, and if there's a particular record you want to hear, all you've got to do is drop us a line to chunkyjeff@gmail.com. Right, interview time. We've got a couple here. Ricky Ross, the lead voice of Deacon Blue, talking very much about one of the great venues up there in Scotland, and also Bill Wyman. Here he comes. 31st of March 2017, you returned to the Barrowlands. Now, that must have been crazy, because I can imagine coming from that area, going back. I mean, I've never been to the Barrowlands myself, but I understand it's such an iconic venue up there in Scotland. Tell me about Barrowlands as a venue.
2: It's a strange one, really, because it shouldn't, you know, it's an old ballroom. It's an old ballroom that from the 50s. In the 60s, it got closed down. There was a series of unexplained women who were murdered, and the kind of, when they often were met, the guy that they met, a guy called Bible John, big Glasgow story, they met the Barrowlands. So the place had sort of bad reputation, and then sort of got closed down. And then in the 80s, because the big Apollo had closed down, there was a shortage of venues, and people started using the Barrowlands again. And because it had an old dance floor, sprung dance floor, you know, the audience literally bounced up and down.
1: Yes.
2: So it's become this, you know, it's just become a place that a lot of bands love to play. We used to have special nights there. We played there in 88. And, you know, in terms of facilities, in terms of dressing rooms, in terms of, you know, lots and lots of things. Production people hate it because you can't get enough lights in. Stage. Now, everything is, you know, if you tick every box, it really fails to meet all the things, the criteria for running a gig. And yet, everyone will tell you it's a favourite place to see a band. I actually think one of the reasons is because it sounds good. And I think that people often overlook this, but, you know, venues are good venues because they sound good.
1: Yes.
2: And then it put into that, we're all standing, and it's a kind of, it's in the middle of the coldest night of the year, it can be like a sauna, then you know, that sort of describes it. But it's on paper it shouldn't work, but in practice it's everyone's favorite place.
1: And the acoustics, of course, are so important in a venue. I mean, I remember talking to Bill Wyman of the Rolling Stones about venues, and he slagged off one or two venues around the country that I thought were supposed to be really big, iconic venues, that the acoustics were poor, and then others, some of these mausoleums that you think wouldn't work, do in fact have great acoustics. And of course, it's funny these days, because a lot of bands and people have gone back playing into churches. You know, it's really, really quite amazing how the venues have sprung up again.
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0: wonderful Deacon Blue there, and Dignity. Right, let's give the answer to the quiz in front of our second interview. Question number one, what was the first line in Thriller? It's Close to Midnight is what we're looking for. Question number two, name the lead vocalist in Van Halen in 78 to 84. David Lee Roth was the answer. And question number three is a lyric. A man walks down the street and he says, why am I soft in the middle? It's Paul Simon, and you can call me Al. If you got that, give yourselves a nice little pat on the back. Right, time now. Lamal, yes, he was lead voice on Too Shy for Kajagoogoo, but here he is talking about the success he had as a solo artist with Giorgio Moroder. Let's move it forward to 84. How did you come to meet Giorgio Moroder? I mean, you'd done Only Love, and then we get on to Never Ending Story, but Giorgio Moroder and you worked together on this solo project, a huge record for you. How come you met him? Because he must have been the hottest guy at the time. I mean, I'm thinking around that period, together in Electric Dreams with Human League and Phil Oakey. So many things he was getting into at that time. So how did you manage to meet up with him there, Lamal?
1: Okay, so for my first solo record, Only for Love, which does appear on the very first, now that's what I call music, by the way.
0: Oh, wow. Yeah.
1: EMI Records asked me to go to Tokyo to perform at this big event called the Tokyo Music Festival. And when I got there, Giorgio Moroder was there as a guest doing various things. And my manager got together with him and had a bit of a entrepreneurial chat.
0: Yeah.
1: Next thing, when I get back to the UK, Giorgio called my manager and invited me to try my voice on the song. So even though I'd had this number one record around the world, or three hits here with the band, I was only being tried. It was a bit of for me it was a bit like, who does he think he is? You know, I've just had a massive hit around the world. Of course, I'm only 23 and I'm naive. But I agreed, and thankfully, I flew to Munich to record the vocals because that's where Giorgio worked.
0: Yeah, fantastic, though. But what a great song.
1: Oh, yeah. And it was a fight, you know. EMI weren't convinced about that. I know you'll know, Jeff, that the music business is littered with these stories of fights to get records released, and then they become massive hits. Like, the one I like the most is I Will Survive, Gloria Gaynor, actually started as a B-side.
0: Yes.
1: I love that. So, no, EMI weren't sure. And my manager was very forceful, Billy Gaff, an Irish guy with a temper to match.
0: Yes.
1: And he got on the phone to the managing director and said, come on, this is a hit song, etc., etc. And, wow, not only was it a hit, it was number one in, like, 17 countries. It was absolutely brilliant.

0: one that's going to take us out. Lamar, the never ending story. Thanks very much for your company. Keep the requests coming in, especially nominating people for Best of British, whether it's a song or a solo artist or a group. Send it into chunkyjeff@gmail.com. Stay safe, stay well, and whatever you do, look after one another.
1: Jeff Dawson, King of the 80s. 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

0: Frankie in Hollywood, Duran Duran in Rio, or Wham in Heaven. It all adds up to 80s heaven, and you can snatch a slice of it this Thursday evening between 7 and 9pm as we go back to the 80s with me, Tony Francis. We'll have the Twin Spin, Tony's 12-inch, and the Charles Choice, as well as 2 hours of great music from the best decade ever, right here on 88.6 Island Radio.
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0: Hey, I'm Tony Hall, your musical bartender for this evening, and I'll be serving up all your grooves ice cold. 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

0: 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As you can tell, it's all about the groove. Tonight started out with music from Earth, Wind, and Fire, a little thing called Let's Groove Tonight on deck. Here's Archie Bell and the Dells, a thing called Let's Groove, right here on Memory Lane.
1: Hi, everybody. This is Archie Bell, and these are the Dells from Houston, Texas.

Well, he's bounding down. You're in tune to the best in smooth jazz and classic R&B throwbacks right here on your favorite digital source. Hey, it's currently 26 minutes inside the hour, riding the groove until the wheels fall off. Hey, I started off the four-track groove with the pulsating sounds of Heatwave, followed by the Fatback Band with 100% Groove. Hey, then I dug deep, real deep in the crates and pulled out a classic by Jeanne, A Little Thing Called Groove Thing. Right now, on deck, a tune that set the airwaves on fire. It's music from the late Grover Washington Jr., entitled Play That Groove For Me, right here on Memory Lane.

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Hey, I'm Tony Hall, your musical bartender, and I'll be serving up all your grooves ice cold. In the background, music from a huge groove, a little thing called Born to Groove. Also this hour, we heard music from a group called Pleasure. We heard from Guy. Man, we've got so much good music in store, so stick around for the top of the hour for that second hour of Memory Lane.

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0: 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Island Radio 88.6 FM. Hardy Dave is back. Sunday morning, 7:30.
2: Yeah. Right. 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

Welcome back to our second hour of Memory Lane with yours truly, Tony Hall. I'll be your musical bartender for this evening, serving up all your grooves ice cold. In the background, music from Tony Jackson, a little thing called Stepping Out of the Groove. Go ahead and keep it locked. I've got great music in store for you on deck. In the background, here's music from Parliament Funkadelics, One Nation Under a Groove, right here on Memory Lane.

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In the background, that was music from my girl, Chaka Khan, Ain't Nobody. On deck, it's the mayor of Stone City himself, Mr. Rick James and the Stone City Band, right here on Memory Lane.

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In the background, that was music from Outkast, Little Thing Called Liking the Way You Move. On deck, here's one of my favorites from back in the day. The group called Slave, the song Slide, right here on Memory Lane.

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And that's at 844-588-4239. The name of the song? Smooth Groove. 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

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Let's keep the positivity up and the negativity down. Until the next time we share time, much love to you and peace.

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0: Frankie in Hollywood, Duran Duran in Rio, or Wham in Heaven. It all adds up to 80s heaven, and you can snatch a slice of it this Saturday afternoon between 4 and 6pm as we go back to the 80s with me, Tony Francis. We'll have the Twin Spin, Tony's 12-inch, and the Child's Choice, as well as 2 hours of great music from the best decade in history, right here on 88.6 Island Radio.
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